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Up next, we have Bittersweet Symphony by The Verve and The Pretender by Foo Fighters. After that, we have All I Need by Cannons and much more. 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

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Up next, you have Keep It Up by Rex Orange County and Get the Message by The Paradox and much more here at 89.1 The Bash, today's hit alternative, your home for the hit alternative.

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Up next, we have The Happy Dictator by Gorillaz featuring Sparks. 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
1: 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Coming up, Get This by All American Rejects. And then a little after, it's We Are Between by Modest Mouse.

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